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2: You have to understand that Stephen played just about everything on that first record except the drums.
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2: We turned to a member of his former group, Neil, pulled out a guitar, and he sang me, four of the best songs I'd ever heard in a row. And I said, oh yeah, I want this guy in the band.
3: Well, I'd never met Neil Young. I didn't know whether we could be friends. I didn't know whether I could tell him secrets. I didn't know whether we could hang. I had never met him. So I said to David and Stephen, look, before we make this incredible decision, I have to meet this Neil Young guy. I went to breakfast with Neil on Bleecker Street in the village, and after that breakfast, I would have made him king of the world.
0: 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It's about the music.

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7: Mostly cloudy, clearing a bit this evening, a high of 25, feeling like 28. Tonight, partly cloudy, a low of 14, and partly cloudy through the day tomorrow, a high of 25, feeling like 28. Wednesday, a mix of sun and cloud, turning to a chance of showers with a high of 25.
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2: Toby Caldwell was a master songwriter and player. And Toy would come to me and he'd say, write this down real quick. I ain't never been with a woman long enough for my boots to get old. I would never think that way. First of all, Toy gave it to me to sing. I said, nope, I can't sing that. I said, man, you just sang it really good. I said, please don't not sing it. So we didn't do it for a couple weeks. And then Toy said, yep, I'm going to give it a try. And he gave it a try, and the audience, it just blew the audience away. It was this outstanding song. And it's still on, it's a big song everywhere because of that. It's going to take a freight train, you know, all these different kind of things like that we weren't exposed to. So how did he come up with this cowboy boot thing? Or how did he come up with, can't you see what that woman's been doing to me when nobody's broke his heart? You know, if you don't have a broken heart, why would you sing, can't you see? So Toy was a songwriter's dream.
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4: Mostly cloudy, clearing a bit this evening, a high of 25, feeling like 28. Tonight, partly cloudy, a low of 14, and partly cloudy through the day tomorrow, a high of 25, feeling like 28. Wednesday, a mix of sun and cloud, turning to a chance of showers with a high of 25.
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2: My induction into the Country Music Hall of Fame, which was the ultimate for a country singer, in 1980. 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But the big one for me, the most important one, that meant more to me, was the Songwriters Hall of Fame. To recognize a talent that comes out of a person, comes from God through a person, really. That means more to me. It's on a little stand just as you come in my door. It's the first thing you see when you come in my house. Extremely proud of that.
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5: Mostly cloudy, clearing a bit this evening, a high of 25, feeling like 28. Tonight, partly cloudy, a low of 14, and partly cloudy through the day tomorrow, a high of 25, feeling like 28. Wednesday, a mix of sun and cloud, turning to a chance of showers with a high of 25.
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2: I got this phone call from Clive. He had found a song that was a minor hit in England. I listened to it, and it was a rock and roll song called Brandy. So I showed him, I went into the piano, and I played the ballad version of Brandy with my key changes and my new chord changes. He said, do that, just do that. So I sat at the piano, and he said, we can't use Brandy, we can't use Brandy on the talk back. We can't use Brandy, sing Mandy. We changed the names Brandy, and I played the slow version of that rock and roll song, which is now called Mandy. And that was it.

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4: Mostly cloudy, clearing a bit this evening, a high of 25, feeling like 28. Tonight, partly cloudy, a low of 14, and partly cloudy through the day tomorrow, a high of 25, feeling like 28. Wednesday, a mix of sun and cloud, turning to a chance of showers with a high of 25.
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1: Good morning. I'm Casey Kenny. Police say a 24-year-old Bowmanville man faces charges after he attempted to flee from officers in a stolen vehicle. Granville County OPP say they were advised about a stolen utility vehicle from Kingston around 12 p.m. Saturday. A short while later, officers say they received a traffic complaint involving that vehicle traveling eastbound on Highway 401. Officers attempted to conduct a traffic stop on the vehicle, but the driver refused to stop and fled the area. Police say they intercepted the suspect's vehicle and deployed a tire deflation device around 1 p.m. on Highway 401 in Augusta Township. The suspect faces charges, including possession of property obtained by crime, over $5,000, flight from peace officer, and dangerous operation. He has a court appearance scheduled in September in Brockville. Police are providing more details on an incident in Manitick that saw shots fired outside a bank. Ottawa police say it happened outside the CIBC on Beaverwood Road around 10:30 a.m. Monday, when a seller had arranged to meet a prospective buyer through Facebook Marketplace outside the bank. During the meeting, police say the male suspect, now identified as a young offender, allegedly attempted to rob the seller and pointed a gun when two shots fired. No one was struck and the victim suffered minor injuries, with three people, including a security guard and an off-duty police officer, taking the suspect into custody. The suspect was transported to the Children's Hospital of Eastern Ontario with minor injuries sustained during his arrest. Police say a firearm was recovered. An investigation into what happened continues. Researchers say a low-scale tornado swept through part of Kempville. The Northern Tornadoes Project, based out of Western University, says an EF0 tornado touched down north of Kempville on Sunday, August 2nd. The organization confirmed its findings on Saturday. No injuries were reported. Researchers say it had a maximum wind speed of 115 kilometers an hour and was over a short, narrow path in the Ferguson Forest. It started at 3:45 p.m., according to a radar estimate, and it was over land. NTP researchers completed a ground and drone survey last Thursday, documenting the reported damage and some additional tree damage. Researchers say it had a track length of 1.18 kilometers and maximum path width of 80 meters. NTP director Dave Sills tells the Vista Radio newsroom that there are certain things they look for in determining if it was a tornado.
2: What we're looking for in the damage is a long, narrow path for a tornado. With a tornado, you've got wind that's coming towards the bottom of the storm and then up into the storm in the area of the tornado. So that tends to focus the damage.
1: NTP reported tornadoes in Woodstock and Lindsay, Ontario over the weekend, increasing the total number of tornadoes in Canada this year to 90, including 11 in Ontario. Be the first to know. 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

Okay, here's a quick bit of 1970s music trivia for you. It comes from an interesting story. Years ago, a friend and her buddies decided the world needed a music trivia board game. They based it on Joel Whitburn's Billboard Book of Top 40 Hits and the same book endorsed by legendary DJ Casey Kasem. Well, if Shark Tank or Dragon's Den had been around then, they might have gotten this off the ground. Let's see how you do with these few sample questions. 1. To what country did the Rolling Stones move to escape high English taxes? 2. How did Cornelius Brothers and Sister Rose want you to treat her in 1971? 3. What tropical fruit did Harry Nilsson put on the radio in 1972? And 4. Name the three Gibb brothers. All right, the answers. The Stones moved to France for 6 months and recorded Exile on Main Street there. Cornelius Brothers and Sister Rose said, "Treat her like a lady" in 1971. Nilsson put the lime in the coconut in 1972. And the three Gibb brothers, Barry, Robin, and Maurice, the Bee Gees, along with Lennon and McCartney, they hold the record for the most consecutive number one songs and sold over 220 million records. Sir Barry, the last surviving Bee Gee, still lives in Miami. What a library to choose from. Icon Radio gives you the Bee Gees.

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5: Weather. Partly cloudy today, a high of 25, feeling like 28. Tonight, partly cloudy, a low of 12. Tomorrow, a mix of sun and cloud, a high feeling like 27. Thursday, partly cloudy, a chance of evening showers, a high of 25.

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1: Good morning, I'm Casey Kenny. Police say a 24-year-old Bowmanville man faces charges after he attempted to flee from officers in a stolen vehicle. Granville County OPP say they were advised about a stolen utility vehicle from Kingston around 12 p.m. Saturday. A short while later, officers say they received a traffic complaint involving that vehicle traveling eastbound on Highway 401. Officers attempted to conduct a traffic stop on the vehicle, but the driver refused to stop and fled the area. Police say they intercepted the suspect's vehicle and deployed a tire deflation device around 1 p.m. on Highway 401 in Augusta Township. The suspect faces charges, including possession of property obtained by crime, over $5,000, flight from peace officer, and dangerous operation. He has a court appearance scheduled in September in Brockville. Police are providing more details on an incident in Manitick that saw shots fired outside a bank. Ottawa police say it happened outside the CIBC on Beaverwood Road around 10:30 a.m. Monday, when a seller had arranged to meet a prospective buyer through Facebook Marketplace outside the bank. During the meeting, police say the male suspect, now identified as a young offender, allegedly attempted to rob the seller and pointed a gun with two shots fired. No one was struck and the victim suffered minor injuries, with three people, including a security guard and an off-duty police officer, taking the suspect into custody. The suspect was transported to the Children's Hospital of Eastern Ontario with minor injuries sustained during his arrest. Police say a firearm was recovered. An investigation into what happened continues. Researchers say a low-scale tornado swept through part of Kempville. The Northern Tornadoes Project, based out of Western University, says an EF0 tornado touched down north of Kempville on Sunday, August 2nd. The organization confirmed its findings on Saturday. No injuries were reported. Researchers say it had a maximum wind speed of 115 kilometers an hour and was over a short, narrow path in the Ferguson Forest. It started at 3:45 p.m., according to a radar estimate, and it was over land. NTP researchers completed a ground and drone survey last Thursday, documenting the reported damage and some additional tree damage. Researchers say it had a track length of 1.18 kilometers and maximum path width of 80 meters. NTP director Dave Sills tells the Vista Radio newsroom that there are certain things they look for in determining if it was a tornado.
2: What we're looking for in the damage is a long, narrow path for a tornado. With a tornado, you've got wind that's coming towards the bottom of the storm and then up into the storm in the area of the tornado. So that tends to focus the damage.
1: NTP reported tornadoes in Woodstock and Lindsay, Ontario over the weekend, increasing the total number of tornadoes in Canada this year to 90, including 11 in Ontario. Be the first to know. Sign up and get news alerts delivered directly to your inbox at myprescottnow.com.
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3: Partly cloudy today, a high of 25, feeling like 28. Tonight, partly cloudy, a low of 12. Tomorrow, a mix of sun and cloud, a high feeling like 27. Thursday, partly cloudy, a chance of evening showers, a high of 25.
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3: The Toronto Blue Jays beat the Boston Red Sox 2-1 last night. Rookie call-up Charles McAdoo hit his second major league home run, while Jays starter Jameson Taillon gave up one hit and walked three before exiting with forearm discomfort after four scoreless innings. In the WNBA last night, the Toronto Temple lost their ninth straight game as they dropped a 107-95 decision to the Atlanta Dream.
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In 1967, Grace Slick was the counterculture voice of a generation, belting out White Rabbit with Jefferson Airplane. 18 years later, the band had dropped the Jefferson, adopted synthesizer pop, and embraced the very corporate machine they used to fight. And Grace was still there, in her mid-40s, done with rock and roll drama, and looking for a solid retirement fund. Enter We Built This City. Critics called it the worst song ever, but Grace laughed all the way to the bank. It shot to number one, fueled a massive tour, and gave her exactly what she wanted, the freedom to leave the music industry for good. Icon Radio salutes Grace Slick, the rock icon who knew how to play the game, beat the critics, and buy her way out on her own terms. This is Starship. 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
2: I had just quit a band and I was kind of on the loose, and I got a call from Bruce Fairburn, who had actually asked me to be in a band with him before. And I said no, because I was already in a band. And then I quit the band, then I got another call from him. And I got to know, I'd already met Bruce before that. I met Bruce, I think I ran into him when I was 15 or so, in 1965. And we had sort of crossed paths a few times. But then we really got to know each other, and he ended up to be one of my best friends. And as time progressed, he called me up, and I can't remember the date, but it was around 1987, and he said, I've got this band coming from New Jersey called Bon Jovi, and I'd like you to play on this album with me, and we'll just kind of make up some horn parts on this tune, which was called Social Disease, off the album Slippery When Wet. And so we made up those parts, and I met John Bon Jovi, and that was all fine. And

0: And Richie Sambora was in there at the time, who was John's guitar player. And that all went fine, but from then on, Bruce and I, Bruce would always call me to arrange horn parts, and I ended up with much bigger horn sections, and it kind of evolved into this a machine shop of rock and roll, and just kept on going on and on and on and on. So we did Bon Jovi, then we did Motley Crue, then we did three Aerosmith albums, then I did a Van Halen album with them, and a David Lee Roth album with them, and an Eddie Van Halen album with them, and a Yes album with them. Yes, it was great. You know, he would send me these cassette tapes with just sort of rough rhythm section mixes of the tunes before they'd go out to put horn sections on, because Bruce was a horn guy. He was a terrific trumpet player in his time, and so he understood that part of the thing, and he really thought that that was a snappy thing to put on these rock and roll tunes, which previously had really not been done very much in a sort of a big hair guitar world. Having horn sections on there was pretty spectacular. It really put it over the edge. So it was an incredible run. He was one of my best friends, and so will always be one of my best friends. And I loved the guy, and he was a real go-getter, and he was an excellent producer. I think the chorus on Living on a Prayer was one of the greatest rock choruses ever written. And boy, does it sound spectacular.
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1: Good morning. I'm Casey Kenny. Police say a 24-year-old Bowmanville man faces charges after he attempted to flee from officers in a stolen vehicle. Granville County OPP say they were advised about a stolen utility vehicle from Kingston around 12 p.m. Saturday. A short while later, officers say they received a traffic complaint involving that vehicle traveling eastbound on Highway 401. Officers attempted to conduct a traffic stop on the vehicle, but the driver refused to stop and fled the area. Police say they intercepted the suspect's vehicle and deployed a tire deflation device around 1 p.m. on Highway 401 in Augusta Township. The suspect faces charges, including possession of property obtained by crime, over $5,000, flight from peace officer, and dangerous operation. He has a court appearance scheduled in September in Brockville. Police are providing more details on an incident in Manitic that saw shots fired outside a bank. Ottawa police say it happened outside the CIBC on Beaverwood Road around 10:30 a.m. Monday when a seller had arranged to meet a prospective buyer through Facebook Marketplace outside the bank. During the meeting, police say the male suspect, now identified as a young offender, allegedly attempted to rob the seller and pointed a gun with two shots fired. No one was struck and the victim suffered minor injuries, with three people, including a security guard and an off-duty police officer, taking the suspect into custody. The suspect was transported to the Children's Hospital of Eastern Ontario with minor injuries sustained during his arrest. Police say a firearm was recovered. An investigation into what happened continues. Researchers say a low-scale tornado swept through part of Kempville. The Northern Tornadoes Project, based out of Western University, says an EF0 tornado touched down north of Kempville on Sunday, August 2nd. The organization confirmed its findings on Saturday. No injuries were reported. Researchers say it had a maximum wind speed of 115 kilometers an hour and was over a short, narrow path in the Ferguson Forest. It started at 3:45 p.m., according to a radar estimate, and it was over land. NTP researchers completed a ground and drone survey last Thursday, documenting the reported damage and some additional tree damage. Researchers say it had a track length of 1.18 kilometers and maximum path width of 80 meters. NTP director Dave Sills tells the Vista Radio newsroom that there are certain things they look for in determining if it was a tornado.
2: What we're looking for in the damage is a long, narrow path for a tornado. With a tornado, you've got wind that's coming towards the bottom of the storm and then up into the storm in the area of the tornado. So that tends to focus the damage.
1: NTP reported tornadoes in Woodstock and Lindsay, Ontario over the weekend, increasing the total number of tornadoes in Canada this year to 90, including 11 in Ontario. Be the first to know. Sign up and get news alerts delivered directly to your inbox at myprescottnow.com.
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3: Partly cloudy today, a high of 25, feeling like 28. Tonight, partly cloudy, a low of 12. Tomorrow, a mix of sun and cloud, a high feeling like 27. Thursday, partly cloudy, a chance of evening showers, a high of 25.
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3: The Toronto Blue Jays beat the Boston Red Sox 2-1 last night. Rookie call-up Charles McAdoo hit his second major league home run, while Jays starter Jameson Taillon gave up one hit and walked three before exiting with forearm discomfort after four scoreless innings. In the WNBA last night, the Toronto Temple lost their ninth straight game as they dropped a 107-95 decision to the Atlanta Dream.
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I was first introduced to Linda Ronstadt in the summer of 1975 at the Winnipeg radio station I was at. The song that caught my ear was Different Drum, written by Michael Nesmith before he joined the Monkees. Producer Peter Asher, yes, formerly of Peter and Gordon, was recommended by Paul McCartney's girlfriend at the time to work with both James Taylor and Linda. She came from rich musical bloodlines. Her father's side brought a deep love of mariachi music, while her mother's side connected to the Nelson Riddle Orchestra tradition. The Chicago Sun-Times even called her the dean of 1970s female rock singers. Linda wasn't just a rock singer. She mastered folk, country, big band, jazz, and Mexican styles. Her backing band for a while included Glenn Frey, Don Henley, and Randy Meisner, who soon became the Eagles. Many called her the first arena rock diva. From her Prisoner in Disguise album, here's her powerful 1975 take on the Motown classic Heat Wave, originally recorded by Martha and the Vandellas 13 years earlier. Icon Radio gives you Linda Ronstadt and this second Heat Wave.

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4: Partly cloudy today, a high of 25, feeling like 28. Tonight, partly cloudy, a low of 12. Tomorrow, a mix of sun and cloud, a high feeling like 27. Thursday, partly cloudy, a chance of evening showers, a high of 25.
5: 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These songs are a part of you, and they're all here with some of the most iconic storytellers ever heard. Bro Jake, Jerry O'Day, Gentleman Jim Jackson, and more. 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
1: Good morning, I'm Casey Kenny. Police say a 24-year-old Bowmanville man faces charges after he attempted to flee from officers in a stolen vehicle. Granville County OPP say they were advised about a stolen utility vehicle from Kingston around 12 p.m. Saturday. A short while later, officers say they received a traffic complaint involving that vehicle traveling eastbound on Highway 401. Officers attempted to conduct a traffic stop on the vehicle, but the driver refused to stop and fled the area. Police say they intercepted the suspect's vehicle and deployed a tire deflation device around 1 p.m. on Highway 401 in Augusta Township. The suspect faces charges, including possession of property obtained by crime, over $5,000, flight from peace officer, and dangerous operation. He has a court appearance scheduled in September in Brockville. Police are providing more details on an incident in Manitick that saw shots fired outside a bank. Ottawa police say it happened outside the CIBC on Beaverwood Road around 10:30 a.m. Monday, when a seller had arranged to meet a prospective buyer through Facebook Marketplace outside the bank. During the meeting, police say the male suspect, now identified as a young offender, allegedly attempted to rob the seller and pointed a gun with two shots fired. No one was struck and the victim suffered minor injuries, with three people, including a security guard and an off-duty police officer, taking the suspect into custody. The suspect was transported to the Children's Hospital of Eastern Ontario with minor injuries sustained during his arrest. Police say a firearm was recovered. An investigation into what happened continues. Researchers say a low-scale tornado swept through part of Kempville. The Northern Tornadoes Project, based out of Western University, says an EF0 tornado touched down north of Kempville on Sunday, August 2nd. The organization confirmed its findings on Saturday. No injuries were reported. Researchers say it had a maximum wind speed of 115 kilometers an hour and was over a short, narrow path in the Ferguson Forest. It started at 3:45 p.m., according to a radar estimate, and it was over land. NTP researchers completed a ground and drone survey last Thursday, documenting the reported damage and some additional tree damage. Researchers say it had a track length of 1.18 kilometers and maximum path width of 80 meters. NTP director Dave Sills tells the Vista Radio newsroom that there are certain things they look for in determining if it was a tornado.
2: What we're looking for in the damage is a long, narrow path for a tornado. With a tornado, you've got wind that's coming towards the bottom of the storm and then up into the storm in the area of the tornado. So that tends to focus the damage.
1: NTP reported tornadoes in Woodstock and Lindsay, Ontario over the weekend, increasing the total number of tornadoes in Canada this year to 90, including 11 in Ontario. Be the first to know. 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
3: Partly cloudy today, a high of 25, feeling like 28. Tonight, partly cloudy, a low of 12. Tomorrow, a mix of sun and cloud, a high feeling like 27. Thursday, partly cloudy, a chance of evening showers, a high of 25.
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3: The Toronto Blue Jays beat the Boston Red Sox 2-1 last night. Rookie call-up Charles McAdoo hit his second major league home run while Jays starter Jameson Taillon gave up one hit and walked three before exiting with forearm discomfort after four scoreless innings. In the WNBA last night, the Toronto Temple lost their ninth straight game as they dropped a 107-95 decision to the Atlanta Dream.
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0: I've got a question for you. What album do you think, think back now, that seemed almost impossible to make? I'm going with Def Leppard's Hysteria. That's the record for me. Think about it. After Pyromania became one of the biggest rock albums on the planet, the pressure was already enormous. Then, on New Year's Eve 1984, drummer Rick Allen was involved in that horrific car crash that cost him his left arm. Most people figured the band was finished. But nobody told Rick Allen. With determination, a custom-built electronic drum kit, and the belief of producer Mutt Lange and the rest of the band, he learned to play it all over again. Not just well enough to get by, but well enough to help create one of the biggest selling rock albums of all time. And that's why the title Hysteria feels so right. It just fits. It wasn't just the music. It was everything the band had been through to get there. The session stretched over nearly 3 years. Every note polished. Every vocal layered. Every guitar part crafted to perfection. And then came the song that exploded onto radio, packed arenas, and became a rock anthem that still fires people up the second those opening notes kick in. So, as Bruce Campbell said in Army of Darkness,
1: give me some sugar, baby.
0: Here's Def Leppard. Pour some sugar on me. Brother Jake Edwards, Icon Radio.

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1: Good morning. I'm Casey Kenny. Police say a 24-year-old Bowmanville man faces charges after he attempted to flee from officers in a stolen vehicle. Granville County OPP say they were advised about a stolen utility vehicle from Kingston around 12 p.m. Saturday. A short while later, officers say they received a traffic complaint involving that vehicle traveling eastbound on Highway 401. Officers attempted to conduct a traffic stop on the vehicle, but the driver refused to stop and fled the area. Police say they intercepted the suspect's vehicle and deployed a tire deflation device around 1 p.m. on Highway 401 in Augusta Township. The suspect faces charges, including possession of property obtained by crime, over $5,000, flight from peace officer, and dangerous operation. He has a court appearance scheduled in September in Brockville. Police are providing more details on an incident in Manitic that saw shots fired outside a bank. Ottawa police say it happened outside the CIBC on Beaverwood Road around 10:30 a.m. Monday when a seller had arranged to meet a prospective buyer through Facebook Marketplace outside the bank. During the meeting, police say the male suspect, now identified as a young offender, allegedly attempted to rob the seller and pointed a gun when two shots fired. No one was struck and the victim suffered minor injuries, with three people, including a security guard and an off-duty police officer, taking the suspect into custody. The suspect was transported to the Children's Hospital of Eastern Ontario with minor injuries sustained during his arrest. Police say a firearm was recovered. An investigation into what happened continues. Researchers say a low-scale tornado swept through part of Kempville. The Northern Tornadoes Project, based out of Western University, says an EF0 tornado touched down north of Kempville on Sunday, August 2nd. The organization confirmed its findings on Saturday. No injuries were reported. Researchers say it had a maximum wind speed of 115 kilometers an hour and was over a short, narrow path in the Ferguson Forest. It started at 3:45 p.m., according to a radar estimate, and it was over land. NTP researchers completed a ground and drone survey last Thursday, documenting the reported damage and some additional tree damage. Researchers say it had a track length of 1.18 kilometers and maximum path width of 80 meters. NTP director Dave Sills tells the Vista Radio newsroom that there are certain things they look for in determining if it was a tornado.
2: What we're looking for in the damage is a long, narrow path for a tornado. With a tornado, you've got wind that's coming towards the bottom of the storm and then up into the storm in the area of the tornado. So that tends to focus the damage.
1: NTP reported tornadoes in Woodstock and Lindsay, Ontario over the weekend, increasing the total number of tornadoes in Canada this year to 90, including 11 in Ontario. Be the first to know. 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
3: Partly cloudy today, a high of 25, feeling like 28. Tonight, partly cloudy, a low of 12. Tomorrow, a mix of sun and cloud, a high feeling like 27. Thursday, partly cloudy, a chance of evening showers, a high of 25.
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3: The Toronto Blue Jays beat the Boston Red Sox 2-1 last night. Rookie call-up Charles McAdoo hit his second major league home run while Jays starter Jameson Taillon gave up one hit and walked three before exiting with forearm discomfort after four scoreless innings. In the WNBA last night, the Toronto Temple lost their ninth straight game as they dropped a 107-95 decision to the Atlanta Dream.
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It's a universal villain of the five-day work week, Monday. For decades, pop music has tried to mirror the pain of a weekend's closing and the return to a job. The Mamas and Papas warned us that Monday simply couldn't be trusted. The Bangles captured the rushed panic of that manic day. Karen Carpenter sang of a melancholy cloud that settles in when our weekend disappears. If you're familiar with those songs, you're sure to remember our next one. In 1970, a folk pop group originally from Calgary had the ultimate tribute to the most painful day of the week. They layered buoyant driving brass over a dark psychedelic warning about losing your identity to the weekly grind. Although it was virtually ignored in the U.S., it hit number one in Japan and achieved gold record status in Canada. 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
4: Partly cloudy today, a high of 25, feeling like 28. Tonight, partly cloudy, a low of 12. Tomorrow, a mix of sun and cloud, a high feeling like 27. Thursday, partly cloudy, a chance of evening showers, a high of 25.
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1: Deborah Harry of Blondie on Dealing with Sudden Fame and Success.
2: It was sort of like we were not really prepared for that. I mean, it was quite a step up from where we had been. And I think that the record company was terrific. Chrysalis was well prepared for it. But on our management side, I mean, I think that our manager was competent and capable, but he had just never really, he wasn't really set up for that. So it sort of took us all by surprise, and we were really, you know, thrust about by it. We were really forced out in a lot of ways that we weren't prepared for. None of it was familiar, so it was sort of a rush. I guess the pace of it all was what was the hardest part of it, you know, just being sort of dragged around, you know, and being half dead all the time. But other than that, I mean, what could be bad about having, I mean, it's a thrilling point and you know, just go with it.
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1: Good morning. I'm Casey Kenny. Police say a 24-year-old Bowmanville man faces charges after he attempted to flee from officers in a stolen vehicle. Granville County OPP say they were advised about a stolen utility vehicle from Kingston around 12 p.m. Saturday. A short while later, officers say they received a traffic complaint involving that vehicle traveling eastbound on Highway 401. Officers attempted to conduct a traffic stop on the vehicle, but the driver refused to stop and fled the area. Police say they intercepted the suspect's vehicle and deployed a tire deflation device around 1 p.m. on Highway 401 in Augusta Township. The suspect faces charges, including possession of property obtained by crime, over $5,000, flight from peace officer, and dangerous operation. He has a court appearance scheduled in September in Brockville. Police are providing more details on an incident in Manitic that saw shots fired outside a bank. Ottawa police say it happened outside the CIBC on Beaverwood Road around 10:30 a.m. Monday when a seller had arranged to meet a prospective buyer through Facebook Marketplace outside the bank. During the meeting, police say the male suspect, now identified as a young offender, allegedly attempted to rob the seller and pointed a gun with two shots fired. No one was struck and the victim suffered minor injuries, with three people, including a security guard and an off-duty police officer, taking the suspect into custody. The suspect was transported to the Children's Hospital of Eastern Ontario with minor injuries sustained during his arrest. Police say a firearm was recovered. An investigation into what happened continues. Researchers say a low-scale tornado swept through part of Kempville. The Northern Tornadoes Project, based out of Western University, says an EF0 tornado touched down north of Kempville on Sunday, August 2nd. The organization confirmed its findings on Saturday. No injuries were reported. Researchers say it had a maximum wind speed of 115 kilometers an hour and was over a short, narrow path in the Ferguson Forest. It started at 3:45 p.m., according to a radar estimate, and it was over land. NTP researchers completed a ground and drone survey last Thursday, documenting the reported damage and some additional tree damage. Researchers say it had a track length of 1.18 kilometers and maximum path width of 80 meters. NTP director Dave Sills tells the Vista Radio newsroom that there are certain things they look for in determining if it was a tornado.
2: What we're looking for in the damage is a long, narrow path for a tornado. With a tornado, you've got wind that's coming towards the bottom of the storm and then up into the storm in the area of the tornado. So that tends to focus the damage.
1: NTP reported tornadoes in Woodstock and Lindsay, Ontario over the weekend, increasing the total number of tornadoes in Canada this year to 90, including 11 in Ontario. Be the first to know. 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
3: Partly cloudy today, a high of 25, feeling like 28. Tonight, partly cloudy, a low of 12. Tomorrow, a mix of sun and cloud, a high feeling like 27. Thursday, partly cloudy, a chance of evening showers, a high of 25.
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2: The Toronto Blue Jays beat the Boston Red Sox 2-1 last night. Rookie call-up Charles McAdoo hit his second major league home run while Jays starter Jameson Taillon gave up one hit and walked three before exiting with forearm discomfort after four scoreless innings. In the WNBA last night, the Toronto Temple lost their ninth straight game as they dropped a 107-95 decision to the Atlanta Dream.
1: 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It's about

ever notice that some people just have it? They walk into a room, they don't say a word, and somehow own the place. That's Lenny Kravitz. Leather jacket, dreadlocks, sunglasses, guitar hanging low. The guy didn't chase cool. Cool chased him. But one of the biggest songs almost never saw the light of day. Back in 1998, Lenny was in the studio working on his album, Five. Picks up a new guitar amplifier and was fooling around, playing a few simple chords, trying to hear what his new amp could do. Then, something clicked. He looked over and said, hey, give me a microphone. Minutes later, Fly Away was coming together almost by accident. The funny part? It wasn't even supposed to be on the album. At best, it was headed for the B-side of a single. But one of his buddies heard it and said, hey, if you don't release this song, I'm going to be really ticked off. So Lenny called Virgin Records. They weren't exactly sold on it at first, but eventually they gave in and gave it the green light. Good thing they did. Duh. The song flew up the charts around the world, earned Lenny a Grammy, and became one of those records that makes you want to roll the windows down, crank the volume, and leave your worries somewhere in the rearview mirror. Funny how a new amplifier, a little inspiration, and one honest friend changed everything. Here's Lenny Kravitz, Fly Away, with me, Brother Jake. I've got wings, right here on Icon Radio.

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1: Good morning. I'm Casey Kenny. Police say a 24-year-old Bowmanville man faces charges after he attempted to flee from officers in a stolen vehicle. Granville County OPP say they were advised about a stolen utility vehicle from Kingston around 12 p.m. Saturday. A short while later, officers say they received a traffic complaint involving that vehicle traveling eastbound on Highway 401. Officers attempted to conduct a traffic stop on the vehicle, but the driver refused to stop and fled the area. Police say they intercepted the suspect's vehicle and deployed a tire deflation device around 1 p.m. on Highway 401 in Augusta Township. The suspect faces charges, including possession of property obtained by crime, over $5,000, flight from peace officer, and dangerous operation. He has a court appearance scheduled in September in Brockville. Police are providing more details on an incident in Manitick that saw shots fired outside a bank. Ottawa police say it happened outside the CIBC on Beaverwood Road around 10:30 a.m. Monday, when a seller had arranged to meet a prospective buyer through Facebook Marketplace outside the bank. During the meeting, police say the male suspect, now identified as a young offender, allegedly attempted to rob the seller and pointed a gun when two shots fired. No one was struck and the victim suffered minor injuries, with three people, including a security guard and an off-duty police officer, taking the suspect into custody. The suspect was transported to the Children's Hospital of Eastern Ontario with minor injuries sustained during his arrest. Police say a firearm was recovered. An investigation into what happened continues. Researchers say a low-scale tornado swept through part of Kempville. The Northern Tornadoes Project, based out of Western University, says an EF0 tornado touched down north of Kempville on Sunday, August 2nd. The organization confirmed its findings on Saturday. No injuries were reported. Researchers say it had a maximum wind speed of 115 kilometers an hour and was over a short, narrow path in the Ferguson Forest. It started at 3:45 p.m., according to a radar estimate, and it was over land. NTP researchers completed a ground and drone survey last Thursday, documenting the reported damage and some additional tree damage. Researchers say it had a track length of 1.18 kilometers and maximum path width of 80 meters. NTP director Dave Sills tells the Vista Radio newsroom that there are certain things they look for in determining if it was a tornado.
2: What we're looking for in the damage is a long, narrow path for a tornado. With a tornado, you've got wind that's coming towards the bottom of the storm and then up into the storm in the area of the tornado. So that tends to focus the damage.
1: NTP reported tornadoes in Woodstock and Lindsay, Ontario over the weekend, increasing the total number of tornadoes in Canada this year to 90, including 11 in Ontario. Be the first to know. Sign up and get news alerts delivered directly to your inbox at myprescottnow.com.
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3: Partly cloudy today, a high of 25, feeling like 28. Tonight, partly cloudy, a low of 12. Tomorrow, a mix of sun and cloud, a high feeling like 27. Thursday, partly cloudy, a chance of evening showers, a high of 25.
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3: The Toronto Blue Jays beat the Boston Red Sox 2-1 last night. Rookie call-up Charles McAdoo hit his second major league home run, while Jays starter Jameson Taillon gave up one hit and walked three before exiting with forearm discomfort after four scoreless innings. In the WNBA last night, the Toronto Temple lost their ninth straight game as they dropped a 107-95 decision to the Atlanta Dream.
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1: Graham Nash and David Crosby on Bringing in Neil Young.
2: You have to understand that Stephen played just about everything on that first record except the drums.
3: So when we had created this album and we realized we're going to have to go out and play live, what do we do with a man that played all the instruments?
2: We turned to a member of his former group, Neil, pulled out a guitar, and he sang me, four of the best songs I'd ever heard in a row. And I said, oh yeah, I want this guy in the band.
3: Well, I'd never met Neil Young. I didn't know whether we could be friends. I didn't know whether I could tell him secrets. I didn't know whether we could hang. I had never met him. So I said to David and Stephen, look, before we make this incredible decision, I have to meet this Neil Young guy. I went to breakfast with Neil on Bleecker Street in the village, and after that breakfast, I would have made him king of the world.
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3: Partly cloudy today, a high of 25, feeling like 28. Tonight, partly cloudy, a low of 12. Tomorrow, a mix of sun and cloud, a high feeling like 27. Thursday, partly cloudy, a chance of evening showers, a high of 25.
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The Beatles song, With a Little Help from My Friends, came to mind when I heard the story of Strange Advance. Back in the early 80s, this Vancouver studio project was just a dream on a demo tape, until singer Daryl Crom handed it to rising star Bryan Adams. Adams loved their sound and personally gave that tape to legendary producer Bruce Fairbairn. Recognizing the magic, Fairbairn jumped on board, bringing along a brilliant young studio engineer named Bob Rock. Together, this powerhouse production team polished the band's cosmic synthesizers into absolute gold. It just goes to show that in the music business, a brilliant track is only half the battle. Sometimes you just need a little help from the right friends. Icon Radio is here, but taking you worlds away with Strange Advance.

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9: Partly cloudy today, a high of 25, feeling like 28. Tonight, partly cloudy, a low of 12. Tomorrow, a mix of sun and cloud, a high feeling like 27. Thursday, partly cloudy, a chance of evening showers, a high of 25.
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could forget those great building years around the 1988 Calgary Winter Olympics. The city was buzzing with excitement as far back as 1982 as the builds began. Saturday mornings in those days meant cartoons, The Littlest Hobo, Inspector Gadget, The Raccoons. Saturday nights, all about hockey, with names like Gretzky, Lemieux, Bossy, and Trottier lighting up the ice. Back then, our phones were still stuck to the wall with long cords, and those giant early portable phones were as big as a brick. Vinyl and cassettes ruled, CDs were just arriving, and radio was how we discovered new music. Another startup in 1982 was a band literally named after a city. They chose the name, hoping it would bring good vibes. Fronted by the powerful Holly Woods, a true pioneer, one of the rare female lead singers in Canadian hard rock at the time. Toronto sold over 700,000 albums before disbanding in 1985. Holly went solo later and even reunited with some original members in 2025. 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Your daddy don't know.

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Well, I've said it before, but if you're having half as much fun listening as we storytellers are having on Icon Radio, then we've got another winner coming your way. This next song comes from a one-hit wonder with a fantastic twist. You might have heard that familiar voice and thought, wait, I've heard him before. That's because Tony Burrows was the king of studio singers in the early 70s. He sang lead on Edison Lighthouse, Love Grows Where My Rosemary Goes, Brotherhood of Man's United We Stand, The Pipkins, Gimme That Ding, and many more. But this time, he was fronting a British band called First Class, often called the British answer to the Beach Boys. Their sunny hit, Beach Baby, tells a classic high school heartbreak story set in the 1950s. Los Angeles. Cruising Chevy, summer nights, and young love gone wrong. It feels just as perfect on a beach in Manitoba or the cottage anywhere. The song even boldly borrowed a sweeping theme from the last classical music movement of Sibelius' Fifth Symphony. The composer's estate sued for copyright infringement and settled out of court, taking half the song's royalties. This slice of pure summer nostalgia hit number one in Canada in the summer of 74. Icon Radio gives you First Class and Beach Baby.

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4: Icon weather. Partly cloudy today, a high of 25, feeling like 28. Tonight, partly cloudy, a low of 12. Tomorrow, a mix of sun and cloud, a high feeling like 27. Thursday, partly cloudy, a chance of evening showers, a high of 25.
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weather. Partly cloudy today, a high of 25, feeling like 28. Tonight, partly cloudy, a low of 12. Tomorrow, a mix of sun and cloud, a high feeling like 27. Thursday, partly cloudy, a chance of evening showers, a high of 25.

When Sugarloaf recorded Green Eyed Lady, producer Frank Slay made a radical move. He removed the guitar solos entirely. He wanted to feature Jerry Corbetta's roaring Hammond B3 organ, a beast of an instrument. It demands total physical control over its heavy dual keyboards and foot pedals. That bold choice allowed the organ to take center stage. On the album cut, the band lets loose, handing the organ an impressive 5-minute instrumental solo. But radio programmers panicked at that length, forcing a heavily chopped down single. Yet even with the signature groove of that mighty Hammond organ cut to the bone, the song became an absolute runaway train. In the fall of 1970, it stormed right up to number 3 on Billboard's Hot 100. Icon Radio has a song that cemented Sugarloaf's place in classic rock history with Green Eyed Lady.

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0: Hello there, Jerry O'Day right here on Icon Radio. I can recall in my final year in high school, a song by a one-hit wonder called Jeans On, very catchy tune, from a time when jeans and bell-bottoms were the casual lifestyle for me in the mid-70s. The hit started life as a jingle for a TV commercial for Brutus Jeans.
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0: Okay, that's the original. Now, in recent time, there was the story of a pro chess player in a tournament wearing jeans who didn't fit the dress code. You might recall that. He was fined a couple bucks, but he did get back in the next day. They wanted him dressed smart business attire. You know, I wear a ball cap all the time, and I had to take it off in the Legion. That's the only time I can recall the dress code being enforced, but I was wearing jeans. Here's David Dundas, the guy that sang Jeans On from 1976 on Icon Radio.

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9: Icon Weather. Partly cloudy today, a high of 25, feeling like 28. Tonight, partly cloudy, a low of 12. Tomorrow, a mix of sun and cloud, a high feeling like 27. Thursday, partly cloudy, a chance of evening showers, a high of 25.
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0: tells a story.
1: Barry Manilow on Mandy.
2: I got this phone call from Clive. He had found a song that was a minor hit in England. Well, I listened to it, and it was a rock and roll song called Brandy. So I showed him, I went into the piano, and I played the ballad version of Brandy with my key changes and my new chord changes. He said, do that, just do that. So I sat at the piano, and he said, we can't use Brandy on the talk about. We can't use Brandy, sing Mandy. We changed the names Brandy, and I played the slow version of that rock and roll song, which is now called Mandy. And that was it.

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3: Icon Weather. Partly cloudy today, a high of 25, feeling like 28. Tonight, partly cloudy, a low of 12. Tomorrow, a mix of sun and cloud, a high feeling like 27. Thursday, partly cloudy, a chance of evening showers, a high of 25.
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sometimes we recall something in our brain that one hasn't thought about in a long time, even decades. And I was pondering going back to London to see some live theater in the West End. Seems I recall seeing musicals like Chess, Mamma Mia, We Will Rock You, Buddy Holly's Story over 25 years of traveling. And if you're looking for a jolly time in England, do your homework and pick something musical as well as clever. To keep out of the States, right? And I say that because one of the first productions I saw in 1987 was The Mousetrap. That's Agatha Christie, the longest-running play in Britain since 1957. It's iconic. I had to go see it. The play began as a BBC radio drama in 1947. This all from the mind of Agatha, who presented herself as a, you know, a genial old lady in a fur coat who loved gardening, good food, family, and dogs. But behind that cozy exterior, she delighted in plotting best-selling stories of poisonings, betrayals, and blood. Something a secret agent man would have a hit from. In 1965, here's Johnny Rivers on Icon Radio.

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1: Good afternoon. I'm Casey Kenny. Federal Defense Minister David McGuinty says Canada's military is on standby to assist with British Columbia's wildfire response if needed. Yesterday, McGuinty said the province has not yet formally requested assistance from the Canadian Armed Forces, but adds federal and provincial officials were in constant contact and were assessing the situation hour by hour. The province says hundreds of wildfire personnel from Mexico, Australia, New Zealand, and other Canadian areas have joined BC. Wildfire response. The province's wildfire service says there are just over 100 fires burning across BC, with 51 evacuation orders affecting thousands of people. Ottawa is launching a new $100 million program to help reduce the cost of transporting Canadian steel between provinces. Transport Minister Stephen McKinnon says it's all part of efforts to promote Buy Canadian and support the steel industry. He says eligible shippers will receive a 50% rebate on the cost of transporting Canadian steel by rail and marine for up to 1 year or until the funding is allocated. McKinnon adds they'll defend the steel industry to the very end and not only make sure it survives, but thrives and prospers. The feds say reducing transportation costs can help Canadian businesses succeed, reach new domestic markets, and get more Canadian steel to projects that need it. And plowmen and women will get a chance to show off their skills later this week at the Leeds County Plowing Match. Scheduled for Friday in Plum Hollow, registration for the main match takes place at 8:30 a.m., with the event starting at 9:30 a.m. Another match will see participants between ages 10 to 21 face off in the youth category. There will also be the regional Queen of the Furrow competition, with women and girls ages 12 to 30 taking part. The winner of that contest will go on to represent the region at the International Plowing Match in Walkerton in September to compete for the overall title. Lunch will be provided for participants on Friday, and a barbecue for spectators is included. Be the first to know. 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
2: Partly cloudy today, a high of 25, feeling like 28. Tonight, partly cloudy, a low of 12. Tomorrow, a mix of sun and cloud, a high feeling like 27. Thursday, partly cloudy, a chance of evening showers, a high of 25.
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Man, the recording industry makes for some strange bedfellows. It was March 6th, 1970. Charles Manson, the serial killer, released an album called Lie. He was already facing murder charges for the infamous Tate LaBianca murders. He did it to capitalize on the notoriety and to raise money for his defense. Sharon Tate and the LaBiancas were accidental victims. The murderous Manson family members were actually looking for Terry Melcher, music producer and son of Doris Day. He owned the house and had spurned Manson's desire for a musical collaboration after he got to know him a little better. Manson had been a wannabe musician for a while, and he befriended the Beach Boys drummer, Dennis Wilson. Dennis actually talked the Beach Boys into recording a Charles Manson song called Cease to Exist. The title was changed to Never Learn Not to Love, and it was released as the B-side of the single Bluebirds Over the Mountain. Let's go with one of their more enlightened releases, The Beach Boys on Icon Radio.

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7: Partly cloudy today, a high of 25, feeling like 28. Tonight, partly cloudy, a low of 12. Tomorrow, a mix of sun and cloud, a high feeling like 27. Thursday, partly cloudy, a chance of evening showers, a high of 25.
6: 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These songs are a part of you, and they're all here with some of the most iconic storytellers ever heard. Bro Jake, Jerry O'Day, Gentleman Jim Jackson, and more. 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
2: We were playing at Roaring Hurricanes and the Beatles were playing the same. Different clubs than the guy Koshmi to own both of them put us on the same club. And I loved John, Paul and George. I just loved that front line. And, you know, we would do at the weekend 12 hours between us. And I'd be there for the last gig, you know, just sitting there watching the front line requesting something. So then they asked, and I had no hesitation, but people did say, are you going to leave Rory? And I said, yeah, I'm going to leave. You know, you just make a step up. You know, the thing Brian called, it was a Wednesday. He said, well, did you join the band? I said, sure. I said, when? He said, oh, tonight. I said, no, I can come Saturday because they've got to get another drummer.
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4: Icon weather. Partly cloudy today, a high of 25, feeling like 28. Tonight, partly cloudy, a low of 12. Tomorrow, a mix of sun and cloud, a high feeling like 27. Thursday, partly cloudy, a chance of evening showers, a high of 25.
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Good news. Billy Joel is on the mend from a hearing and balance health issue that took him away from music. When he first came on scene, it was a serious change of times. Back in the early 1970s, we were all discovering those huge microwave ovens, still playing vinyl records that were slowly giving away to cassettes. Then in the winter of 73-74, Billy Joel gave us his very first hit. A true story. For 6 months, he played piano in a lounge under the name Bill Martin, and he turned that experience into one of the greatest storytelling songs of all time. When he first heard it on the radio while driving in New York, he nearly drove off the road. He pulled over, rolled down the windows, and yelled to strangers, "Hey, that's me!" The characters were real. John the bartender did give him free drinks. Paul the real estate novelist never did write a novel. Davy from the Navy married and had 3 kids. And the waitress practicing politics? That was Elizabeth Weber, who later became his first wife and manager. The U.S. Library of Congress added this song to the National Recording Registry in 2015. 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Sing us your song, Billy.

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The story behind the Eagles' Witchy Woman is magical. Guitarist Bernie Ledden came up with the riff when he was still with the Flying Burrito Brothers. Very quickly, he joined the Eagles and brought the riff to Don Henley, just as Don came down with the flu and wound up in and out of fevered dreams for days while he was reading a biography of Zelda Fitzgerald, the wife of author F. Scott Fitzgerald. Zelda was a famous flapper in the Roaring Twenties, the jazz age, and is said to have drove herself to madness with a silver spoon she used to scoop sugar into her absinthe. F. Scott is said to have written the character Daisy Buchanan in The Great Gatsby based on Zelda. Henley also knew a lot of women in the LA club scene who were into the occult. It was that bubbling cauldron that inspired the lyrics for Witchy Woman on their eponymously titled debut studio album in 1972. Double, double toil and trouble. The Eagles on Icon Radio.

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3: Icon Weather. Partly cloudy today, a high of 25, feeling like 28. Tonight, partly cloudy, a low of 12. Tomorrow, a mix of sun and cloud, a high feeling like 27. Thursday, partly cloudy, a chance of evening showers, a high of 25.
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1: Bob Seger on what he likes to write about.
2: 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I remember in 78 when I wrote the famous final scene, everybody called me up and said, are you breaking up? You know? And I said, no. Yeah. I was writing about a friend of mine who was breaking up. You know, he was a good friend. And I said, well, there's subject matter, and, you know, kind of describing his thing. And I think it's fun to, I guess it's sort of like acting in a way, to kind of crawl into the shoes of someone else and try to imagine it. You know, maybe it, I hope it rings true, you know.

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5: Partly cloudy today, a high of 25, feeling like 28. Tonight, partly cloudy, a low of 12. Tomorrow, a mix of sun and cloud, a high feeling like 27. Thursday, partly cloudy, a chance of evening showers, a high of 25.
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In 1990, Vanilla Ice released Ice Ice Baby, and it exploded. Of course, he had borrowed the Queen David Bowie bassline sequence from Under Pressure, insisting that his version was slightly different. David Bowie later told friends that a note is a note, especially when it's ours. John Deacon, bass player for Queen, joked that his bassline had suddenly become the most famous riff of 1990. But the lawyers weren't laughing. Negotiations eventually got underway and it led to Queen and David Bowie receiving full writing credits and the majority of the royalties from Ice Ice Baby. It was pretty acrimonious while it was going on, but later Brian May admitted that the situation became water under the bridge. Ice had to eat some crow, but he became super wealthy. In the end, the pressure led to diamonds. We're Icon Radio.

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1: It's 1966. What a great time to be in radio. I was so proud. My buddies had gone off to college or trips to Europe, and without thinking about it, there I was, learning life through show business. The British invasion was in full swing when a singer-songwriter from the Bronx named J.J. Jackson headed the other way, straight to London. With some North American studio experience, some songwriting, he teamed up with England's top jazz musicians and gave his new song a killer horn-heavy R&B sound. The standout horns came from British jazz legend Dick Morrissey. He played with the Average White Band, Peter Gabriel, and Paul McCartney on many songs, including Paul's remake of the Beatles' last song as a group, The Long and Winding Road. JJ, on the other hand, had this one hit song, and what a hit it was. Decades later, 1994, Huey Lewis in the News, with members of the Tower of Power horn section, covered it, introducing the song to a whole new generation. Icon Radio gives you JJ Jackson, but it's all right.

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4: Partly cloudy today, a high of 25, feeling like 28. Tonight, partly cloudy, a low of 12. Tomorrow, a mix of sun and cloud, a high feeling like 27. Thursday, partly cloudy, a chance of evening showers, a high of 25.
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1: Legendary musician Tom Keenlyside talking golf with Alice Cooper.
2: So in about 1970, end of 1977, I got asked to be sort of a utility guy on the road with Bogman Turner Overdrive, because they released the album Not Fragile, which was a huge multi-million dollar, huge smash hit with Taking Care of Business and all these iconic rock and roll tunes on it. And really a lot of interesting stuff happened on that tour. And just some of the stuff that, like, we were in Indianapolis playing at this big, I think there were 20,000 people there, and we were double billing with Alice Cooper. And so, so we went on and did our thing and Taking Care of Business and all this other stuff, and it was really fun. And then it was Alice's turn to go up there, and he went on there, and he was doing his greatest hits tour, where he got, you know, hung by the neck, he got buried alive, he got set on fire, you know. It was just a travesty. I mean, everything horrible thing that had ever been in a show was packed all into one show. It was grotesque and really extremely entertaining. Anyway, so I watched about, I watched about half the show, and then I went down to the bowels of the Coliseum, this Coliseum, and I just kind of wandered around. And it was right towards the end of his show, and he finished his show. He's up on the stage, and there's a big long ramp going down to the bowels of this arena we were in. He comes running down the stage, and there's no one else with him. He just comes running down. He's like completely dripping with sweat. He's got makeup like running off his face totally, and he looks like a wreck. And there's nobody else around him except me. I'm standing there, and he's about 3 feet away from me. And I didn't know what to say, and they're all, Alice, Alice. So I said, I knew that he was into golf. I knew, he's really mad for golf. He's a very good golfer. So I just kind of looked at him. I said, how's your golf game? And he said, Alice, Alice. He goes, golf? Oh, man, I'm really having a trouble with my short irons, you know. I think I'm gripping the club head too tight, and I'm not playing it off my back feet far enough. I went, and he started going into this thing about golf, and they're, Alice, Alice. So he starts talking about golf for a while, and then he kind of looks around and shakes himself out of it, and then says, I gotta go, and he runs up the stage and then like gets hung by the neck or something like that. It was really great.

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0: weather.
1: Partly cloudy today, a high of 25, feeling like 28. Tonight, partly cloudy, a low of 12. Tomorrow, a mix of sun and cloud, a high feeling like 27. Thursday, partly cloudy, a chance of evening showers, a high of 25.

Wow, this came as a beautiful surprise. Geddy Lee and Alice Lifeson just made every Rush's superfan's dream come true. The duo have announced a new tour to begin in June 2026 that will include multiple shows in a handful of cities: Los Angeles, Mexico City, Fort Worth, Chicago, New York City, Toronto, of course, and Cleveland. The 50-something tour will mark their return to the stage as Rush, the first since the death of their friend and the legendary drummer and lyricist Neil Peart. Geddy and Alex announced that while Neil will forever remain irreplaceable, joining them for these dates will be German composer, producer, music educator, and mesmerizing drummer Annika Nellis. Neil Peart's wife and daughter have endorsed Annika wholeheartedly. Geddy and Alex have also teased the addition of at least one or two more legendary additions to the band. Stay tuned. Rush is back, and right here on Icon Radio.

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story is somewhat similar, and it reminds me of how Keith Richards describes writing I Can't Get No Satisfaction for the Rolling Stones. Sting, songwriter, bass player for the Police, recalls a night back in 1989 out on the town in Munich, Germany, following a concert performance. He was pretty blottoed when he returned to his hotel, crawled into bed, but soon after, the vodka vertigo took over and he threw off the covers, rose up, and began walking around the room to gain back some equilibrium, taking giant steps and repeating the phrase, walking around the room, walking around the room. And when he woke the next morning, besides water, water, he wondered, was that real? Or did I dream it? And he began repeating the phrase again and soon had the lyrics for Walking on the Moon on Icon Radio.

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5: Icon weather. Partly cloudy today, a high of 25, feeling like 28. Tonight, partly cloudy, a low of 12. Tomorrow, a mix of sun and cloud, a high feeling like 27. Thursday, partly cloudy, a chance of evening showers, a high of 25.
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1: Dwight Yoakam talks about being rejected by Nashville.
2: But I began to play the nightclubs in and around Southern California. Five sets a night, fistfights galore, and, you know, in about 1981, 82, the scene in the rock clubs broke out and allowed me an access point to take the kind of neo-honky-tonk that I was, because I never did the urban cowboy stuff. I got fired a lot because they would hire us expecting in 79, 80, 81, the music that was on commercial country radio. It never appealed to me. It didn't resonate with me. I was doing music that was 30 years, 40 years old at that point. What I didn't realize was that Nashville has never really been about live performance. It was about song publishing, songwriting. That's the access point. I didn't realize then that just wasn't the nature of Nashville. I did audition at the Grand Ole Opry, the amusement park, the Opryland, and I was picked as an alderman. I say proudly, though, years later, it's like they might hire me now if it was still there.

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4: Partly cloudy today, a high of 25, feeling like 28. Tonight, partly cloudy, a low of 12. Tomorrow, a mix of sun and cloud, a high feeling like 27. Thursday, partly cloudy, a chance of evening showers, a high of 25.
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Donald Fagen and Walter Becker began playing together as part of the touring band for Jay and the Americans. Elliot Randall was also a hired gun, and the three of them connected musically. When Fagen and Becker were laying down tracks for their first Steely Dan album, Can't Buy a Thrill, they felt Elliot was the guy who could find the missing link they wanted for a song called Reelin' in the Years. At Village Recorder Studio in Los Angeles, engineer the immortal Roger Nichols set up a monster Ampeg VST amp turned up on full blast, then found the only spot in the room to place a singular AKG 414 mic. Elliot picked up his 1963 Fender Strat. It's got a Gibson humbucking pickup in the neck position. The first take was pure perfection, but Roger failed to press record. Luckily, Elliot Randall had a second take in him that night. Led Zeppelin's Jimmy Page calls the Reelin' in the Years guitar solo and intro his favorite of all time, a 12 out of 10. And it goes like this.

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1: Good afternoon, I'm Casey Kenny. At Town Hall later this week, we'll provide an update on a campaign launched by the union representing employees at Community Living North Grenville. OMSU Local 441 is holding the meeting on Thursday night at the W.B. George Center in Kempville starting at 6:30 p.m. Union leaders say the Worth Fighting For campaign calls for fair pay for social services workers now and into the future. They say Ontario Premier Doug Ford has underfunded community services to the point of crisis, and it's pushing workers into poverty. Officials say they'll outline the next steps for the campaign, and they're inviting people to show their solidarity by joining in and showing support. The meeting can also be viewed live through Zoom. Calling all those who work in the trades, businesses, industries, and professions. Cardinal Labor Fest is coming up on the Labor Day long weekend with 2 days of events, including a parade on Sunday, August 6th. Those who want to take part in it are invited to decorate a float, vehicle, tractor, bike, or wagon and line up at the starting point at the Show Street and First Street at 10 a.m. Cardinal Festival Committee Chair Brody Farngruber tells the Vista Radio newsroom that all are encouraged to join in.
2: Our parade theme is union workers and what community means, so we're a very small group, so we're always leaning on our community.
1: Other events taking part over the long weekend include a dog show, a wrestling show, live music, food, games, and fireworks. More information can be found on the Cardinal Festival Committee Facebook page. And the second last household hazardous waste day of the year is coming up this weekend. Residents in the region can bring the waste to the South Leeds County Patrol Garage north of the village of Lansdale or the Delta Fairgrounds on Saturday. The depots are open from 8:30 a.m. to 2 p.m. and examples of what can be dropped off include batteries, light bulbs, propane tanks, antifreeze and gas, oil and oil filters. Items that won't be accepted include ammunition and commercial and industrial waste. The last hazardous waste day is planned for Saturday, October 24th. Be the first to know. Sign up and get news alerts delivered directly to your inbox at myprescottnow.com.
0: Icon weather. Partly cloudy today, a high of 25, feeling like 28. Tonight, partly cloudy, a low of 12. Tomorrow, a mix of sun and cloud, a high feeling like 27. Thursday, partly cloudy, a chance of evening showers, a high of 25.
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1: John Densmore and Robbie Krieger on the magic of Jim Morrison.
2: He had never sung before. He'd said he heard a concert in his head, but he had never done this. So it's just a gift. Because a lot of singers, blow out their throats singing improperly. He never did. And he could scream from the bowels of his soul. But in the beginning, he was, he would face us at the London Fog down the road. He couldn't even look out at the audience. But he gradually evolved into the Lizard King.
3: So I think, he always had that in him. 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
3: Icon Weather. Partly cloudy today, a high of 25, feeling like 28. Tonight, partly cloudy, a low of 12. Tomorrow, a mix of sun and cloud, a high feeling like 27. Thursday, partly cloudy, a chance of evening showers, a high of 25.
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2: Dear John, I remember when we first met in Walton at the Village Fete. It was a beautiful summer day. And I walked in there and I saw you on the stage and you were singing Come Go With Me by the Del Vikings. We wanted to be famous. Remember introducing you to my mate, George? Him getting into the group by playing Raunchy on the top deck of the bus. You were impressed. And when we met Ringo, who'd been working the whole season at Butlin's holiday camp, he was a seasoned professional. So now, years on, here we are. John Lennon, you made it. Tonight, you're in the Rock and Roll Hall of

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9: Partly cloudy today, a high of 25, feeling like 28. Tonight, partly cloudy, a low of 12. Tomorrow, a mix of sun and cloud, a high feeling like 27. Thursday, partly cloudy, a chance of evening showers, a high of 25.
10: 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These songs are a part of you, and they're all here with some of the most iconic storytellers ever heard. Bro Jake, Jerry O'Day, Gentleman Jim Jackson, and more. 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

When Ian Anderson first started gigging around the UK, Jethro Tull went by several different names, often supplied by their booking agent staff, one of whom, a history buff, gave them the alias Jethro Tull, who was an 18th century agriculturalist. The name stuck because they were using it when the manager of the Marquee Club liked their show enough to give them a weekly residency. Anderson said if he could change one thing, he'd go back and change the name of the band to something less historical. No labels were biting, so their agents, Chris Wright and Terry Ellis, started their own label, Chrysalis Records, a play on Chris's first name and Ellis's surname. Chrysalis Records is still operational today. Another fun fact, in 1968, Tony Iommi briefly left his band Earth, a precursor to Black Sabbath, to join Jethro Tull. Iommi played two gigs with them. That's him in the Rolling Stones Rock and Roll Circus documentary on guitar with Jethro Tull, before going back to join the boys in Birmingham, Earth, which became Black Sabbath. Classic Jethro Tull here on Icon Radio.

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1: Good afternoon. I'm Casey Kenny at Town Hall. Later this week, we'll provide an update on a campaign launched by the union representing employees at Community Living North Grenville. OPSU Local 441 is holding the meeting on Thursday night at the W.B. George Center in Kempville starting at 6:30 p.m. Union leaders say the Worth Fighting For campaign calls for fair pay for social services workers now and into the future. They say Ontario Premier Doug Ford has underfunded community services to the point of crisis, and it's pushing workers into poverty. Officials say they'll outline the next steps for the campaign, and they're inviting people to show their solidarity by joining in and showing support. The meeting can also be viewed live through Zoom. Calling all those who work in the trades, businesses, industries, and professions. Cardinal Labor Fest is coming up on the Labor Day long weekend with 2 days of events, including a parade on Sunday, August 6th. Those who want to take part in it are invited to decorate a float, vehicle, tractor, bike, or wagon and line up at the starting point at the Show Street and First Street at 10 a.m. Cardinal Festival Committee Chair Brody Farngruber tells the Vista Radio newsroom that all are encouraged to join in.
2: Our parade team is union workers and what community means, so we're a very small group, so we're always leaning on our community.
1: Other events taking part over the long weekend include a dog show, a wrestling show, live music, food, games, and fireworks. More information can be found on the Cardinal Festival Committee Facebook page. And the second last Household Hazardous Waste Day of the year is coming up this weekend. Residents in the region can bring the waste to the South Leeds County Patrol Garage north of the village of Lansdale or the Delta Fairgrounds on Saturday. The depots are open from 8:30 a.m. to 2 p.m.

0: And examples of what can be dropped off include batteries, light bulbs, propane tanks, antifreeze and gas, oil and oil filters. Items that won't be accepted include ammunition and commercial and industrial waste. The last hazardous waste day is planned for Saturday, October 24th. Be the first to know. 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
5: Icon Weather. Partly cloudy today, a high of 25, feeling like 28. Tonight, partly cloudy, a low of 12. Tomorrow, a mix of sun and cloud, a high feeling like 27. Thursday, partly cloudy, a chance of evening showers, a high of 25.
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Right around this date in 1980, John Bonham took the stage in Germany for what would become his final concert with Led Zeppelin. And just a few months later, in September, he was gone, and rock music lost one of its most powerful forces. There are drummers, and then there's John Bonzo Bonham. The moment he played, you felt it. It was deep and thunderous. It was unmistakable. You knew it was him. His style set the standard, and his influence still echoes through rock today. I was thinking about that final performance. It kind of brings a reminder of how quickly time moves and how moments we think will last forever can disappear. But what Led Zeppelin created still stands, and it's unforgettable. When I was doing evening rock radio, I had a tradition. Every night at 8 minutes to midnight, I'd play Stairway to Heaven. Maybe you were one of my listeners back then. Thank you for that. The studio would dim, the music would rise. Everything seemed to slow down. Plus, I had to get out of there. You know what I mean? It's midnight, right? But it became more than just a song. It was shared with listeners. All of us connected through those final notes. It's incredible to think this masterpiece came together in a small cottage in Wales. Jimmy Page capturing melodies, Robert Plant shaping lyrics by the fire. From that quiet space came something truly monumental. More than 50 years later, Stairway to Heaven still takes you on a journey with Bonham's steady, powerful drumming behind it. It reminds us why Led Zeppelin remains legendary. So turn it up. Let it wash over you. Enjoy one of rock's true masterpieces, Led Zeppelin and Stairway to Heaven. I'm Brother Jake Edwards, and this is Icon Radio.

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1: Icon Weather. Partly cloudy today, a high of 25, feeling like 28. Tonight, partly cloudy, a low of 12. Tomorrow, a mix of sun and cloud, a high feeling like 27. Thursday, partly cloudy, a chance of evening showers, a high of 25.
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1: B.A. Robertson of Mike and the Mechanics talks about the story behind their hit song, The Living Years.
2: I was with Mike at his house when my father died, and I took the call sitting on the end of the bed of Mike and Angie's in their room. And 12 weeks later, this boy was born. And sadly, a few months after that, Mike called me from America. He was on tour with Genesis to say that his father had also passed away. And a few weeks after that, Harry was born. And I'm Harry's godfather, and Mike is Rory's godfather. And I think what this song does for men of our generation is it encourages us to put our arms around our children, the boys especially, and tell them that we love them and they were proud of them, because I think that's something that Mike and I feel, for all their qualities, maybe our fathers weren't able to do.

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7: Partly cloudy today, a high of 25, feeling like 28. Tonight, partly cloudy, a low of 12. Tomorrow, a mix of sun and cloud, a high feeling like 27. Thursday, partly cloudy, a chance of evening showers, a high of 25. And now, a moment with Sai. The Spotify guy.
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about one of the longest titles in music in just a shake from two fellas that had a hit drop in their lap. The Bellamy Brothers rose to fame with the smash Let Your Love Flow, which Neil Diamond and Johnny Rivers both passed on recording. Their loss. The story states the guys were in the same recording studio and were enhanced by the haze of weed permeating that studio. The Bellamys got down to work with help from Diamond's band and their gear and made the song a number one hit worldwide. Well, the recording company felt they were a country act after that and went that direction. Pop radio missed out on other songs and made them a one-hit wonder. Not even close. They ran up 26 top 10 country hits, and this one sounds just right today. The song title that has 14 words to it. From the Bellamy Brothers. Count along on Icon Radio.

0: Are you interested in running for municipal council for the Township of Augusta, the Township of Edwardsburg Cardinal, or the Town of Prescott? The 2026 municipal election nomination period is open until 2 p.m. on August 21st. Find your municipal candidates package and information online or at your municipal township office or town hall. 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Candidates must bring the required documents and filling fee. 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
1: Good afternoon, I'm Casey Kenny. At Town Hall later this week, we'll provide an update on a campaign launched by the union representing employees and community living North Grenville. OPSU Local 441 is holding the meeting on Thursday night at the W.B. George Center in Kempville starting at 6:30 p.m. Union leaders say the Worth Fighting For campaign calls for fair pay for social services workers now and into the future. They say Ontario Premier Doug Ford has underfunded community services to the point of crisis, and it's pushing workers into poverty. Officials say they'll outline the next steps for the campaign, and they're inviting people to show their solidarity by joining in and showing support. The meeting can also be viewed live through Zoom. Calling all those who work in the trades, businesses, industries, and professions. Cardinal Labor Fest is coming up on the Labor Day long weekend with 2 days of events, including a parade on Sunday, August 6th. Those who want to take part in it are invited to decorate a float, vehicle, tractor, bike, or wagon and line up at the starting point at the Show Street and First Street at 10 a.m. Cardinal Festival Committee Chair Brody Farngruber tells the Vista Radio newsroom that all are encouraged to join in.
2: Our parade theme is union workers and what community means, so we're a very small group, so we're always leaning on our community.
1: Other events taking part over the long weekend include a dog show, a wrestling show, live music, food, games, and fireworks. More information can be found on the Cardinal Festival Committee Facebook page. And the second last household hazardous waste day of the year is coming up this weekend. Residents in the region can bring the waste to the South Leeds County Patrol Garage north of the village of Lansdale or the Delta Fairgrounds on Saturday. The depots are open from 8:30 a.m. to 2 p.m. and examples of what can be dropped off include batteries, light bulbs, propane tanks, antifreeze and gas, oil and oil filters. Items that won't be accepted include ammunition and commercial and industrial waste. The last hazardous waste day is planned for Saturday, October 24th. Be the first to know. Sign up and get news alerts delivered directly to your inbox at myprescottnow.com.
0: Icon Weather. Partly cloudy today, a high of 25, feeling like 28. Tonight, partly cloudy, a low of 12. Tomorrow, a mix of sun and cloud, a high feeling like 27. Thursday, partly cloudy, a chance of evening showers, a high of 25.
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Leave Me This Way began as a soulful album cut by Harold Melvin and the Blue Notes. A few years later, Thelma Houston swapped the original version's mellow tempo for a driving, gospel-infused disco beat. Houston's powerhouse performance earned her a Grammy. The music used a relentless bass drum on every beat, keeping dancers locked into the rhythm with its hypnotic pulse. Beyond the disco glitter, the timeless melody of Don't Leave Me This Way has bridged decades. This is Thelma Houston on iCloud.

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1: Songwriter Steve Porcaro talks about how Quincy Jones immediately got it after hearing his demo of Human Nature for Michael Jackson.
2: I would have never presented Human Nature to Quincy because it was this unfinished demo, you know, that you can hear on the internet with me singing the same verse over and over again. And, you know, it was this

they were not looking for a mid-tempo ballad. They already had that. They were looking for an up-tempo rock thing. Quincy was the one who heard it accidentally and just kind of just loved the atmosphere. You know, I had two separate tape echoes hooked up. So why? And it was those kind of details on my demo that I think really caught Quincy's ear. Quincy heard it and he got it. It was that atmosphere. I keep going back to that.

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You ever notice how some songs kind of grab you right away? Not because they're polished, not because they're overproduced, but because they've got that feel, right? That's what this one does. Now, a lot of people think this band was Canadian, me included, back in the 70s when I was playing it. I didn't know. The King Bees were fronted by Jamie James. He's a Toronto-born rocker who took that rockabilly spirit down to California and helped spark a whole revival movement in the late 70s. This was a time when music was getting slick. There were synthesizers, big production, and then along comes a band that says, nope, we're going back to the roots, baby. Think Buddy Holly, think Eddie Cochran, and yeah, Stray Cats. That same stand-up bass, that driving rhythm, that raw guitar that just swings. And this song, My Mistake, almost didn't happen the way it did. Their debut album was going nowhere until Detroit Radio got a hold of it, and boom, number one in Detroit. Just like that, this stripped-down, no-nonsense rockabilly tune cuts through everything and reminds people that rock and roll is supposed to feel like this. And that's the beauty of it. No gimmicks, just groove. So I want you to turn it up. This one moves. The King Bees, My Mistake. I'm Brother Jake Edwards on Icon Radio.

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2: 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And these little quintessential moments, and I like to write little miniatures, you know, about a quintessential moment. I've always loved movies, so that I have a sort of a cinematic imagination, as it were. And if you can define those little moments, I think it's fun, you know, and it's informative, and maybe it's worthwhile.

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3: 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I've called this place home for over 36 years, and our entire team lives here too. Our kids, our grandkids go to the same schools and cheer for the same local teams. We treat our clients like family. 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
4: Partly cloudy today, a high of 25, feeling like 28. Tonight, partly cloudy, a low of 12. Tomorrow, a mix of sun and cloud, a high feeling like 27. Thursday, partly cloudy, a chance of evening showers, a high of 25.
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0: Township of Edwardsburg Cardinal Electors. Are you on the voters list? 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